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0: 大家好，我是 DL 罗时峰，我很喜欢听城市音乐复刻版，要来听经典的好歌喽。
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3: Okay, okay, okay. 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

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I cannot explain it. All are your enemies.

0: leg. 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I don't want the legs.
1: 这个礼拜大家过得都好吗？欢迎收听由城市广播网所统计，由毕杰克所播报，每个礼拜固定更新，提供给你最新的城市华语风云榜，进入到五月份了，赶快来听。

热浓之极后，我是 Kid Dad and Man， 望你明白爱像无垠的海。Keep that in mind. Just when we're rude, I'll be rooting for you.

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1: Hello， 这个礼拜大家过得都好吗？欢迎收听由城市广播网所统计，由毕杰克所播报，每个礼拜固定更新，提供给你最新的城市华语风云榜。进入到五月份了，赶快来听。

活从这里开始，我的城市，我的歌，城市广播网 FM 90.1，台北健康。You remind me of something. I just can't think of what it is.